0: doesn't matter in the summer. Shave your head, wear a dress. You ain't getting any younger.
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KCLR.

Carol McLaughlin, and You Can't Take Back a Teardrop. It's 20 minutes to 11 here on the Lake Country on KCLR, and that has to be it. We have to close our text lines, and we will give out the winner after the next song, which is a young woman from Ardgroom on the Bear Peninsula in Cork. It's Effie Neal, and this one is called Dixie Road.

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0: Can you dig it? Can you dig it? Can you dig it? That one comes from the Mock Turtles here on your Sunday night show. And after the break, we have music from Benson Boone and Maroon 5.
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0: 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Oh, come a waltzing Matilda with me.
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